that mama, she got it sticking in the cameraman. And we could have some. And he's up there. What's that? Hawaiian noises.

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0: 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Thank you.
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See if I find myself a project game by the bus stop, sucking on a lollipop in that

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I got the love in the music. I got soul in the music.

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0: Yeah, you know what it is. Tartary.
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0: 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Everybody enjoy, y'all. You know what it is.

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You have hot time, get him while it's easy. I don't mind Uncle Screamer's looking sleazy. 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

0: 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L'Allemagne, 10 points. Germany, 10 points.
1: We interrupt our normal program in the interest of security and civil defense measures as requested by the United States government.